it's Morgan over here at Resound Radio, your music, your faith, here as always to build you up. Recently, I've been feeling convicted about how much I get distracted from things that really matter. And I think that a lot of us can say the same. Thinking back to past chapels and during my quiet time and reading of the Bible, I just see how many times have I spent my time doing things that really have no consequence or matter to the kingdom of God. Because, let's face it, we only get this time. How many moments have I spent scrolling social media when instead I could have been spending time with my family, loving and laughing with them, building relationships that matter, building things that last for the kingdom of God? Because we only get this time, we only get these moments, and I encourage you to use your time this summer in a way that brings glory to God and builds you up too.

You are listening to Resound Radio, your music, your faith. I'm Andrew Garland, and, you know, leaving Cedarville, I thought that the weather in my hometown of Roswell, New Mexico, would be pretty different, and it really is. Looking at the next week, the highest high I see is 100. Last time we had 100 in Cedarville was, I believe, August, so it's going to be nice to have that high temperature again. I love high temperatures. Looking at Cedarville, on the exact same day that we're supposed to have 100, Cedarville

Cedarville is supposed to have a high of 82. Cedarville's highest high that I see for the foreseeable future is 85, and I guarantee it'll be a lot more humid than it is here because I live in the desert, and it's supposed to be raining on that 85-degree day in Cedarville. I'm not looking forward to it, but I don't have to be there. Oh, Lord,

How have you been enjoying your summer? You're listening to Resound Radio. I'm Andrew Garland, and I've been enjoying some time off because I am doing a lot of coursework at Cedarville. I have to finish, I think, about 194 credit hours to graduate. I have not had a summer off until this summer, and it's really weird because I feel like I should be doing something, and technically I am. I'm doing tutoring for the GRE still. However, apart from that, I don't have any sort of college coursework going on. It's weird to think about. It's nice, but I feel like my hands have been idle, and I feel like I haven't had much to do. I've run around a little bit with my mom. We had a good Mother's Day together. I've replaced a few parts on my car because they were broken. More on that later. And really, I've just sat down, enjoyed some coffee, and enjoyed time with my fiance. So it's been really nice, and I've had a lot of fun.

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1: Don't you love unexpected car problems? You're listening to Resound Radio, your music, your faith. I'm Andrew Garland, and I have a little bit of a story about unexpected car problems to share. Now, I drove from Cedarville, Ohio to Roswell, New Mexico, because I live in New Mexico with my mom in my little tiny car. I drive a small little sports car, and it was nice getting here. And once I got here, I needed an oil change because it was just that time. We'd gone a few miles over what was recommended, so I felt a little uneasy about it. So day after I got here, took it to go get its oil changed. And while they had it up on a lift looking for, I guess, whatever they do when they do an inspection, they saw that my tire rod bushings on the front end of my car, both of them, were flat. Now, not supposed to be flat. They're supposed to be sticking up a little bit and you're supposed to be able to see them, but they were completely flat. So that was very unexpected, but I'm very thankful that they saw this and that they were willing to work with me on this.

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I'm Andrew Garland, and does life ever seem like it just gangs up on you all at once? I know it does for me sometimes. Times are not always the easiest. As much as I wish they were, there's always some sort of hard time eventually. And I just want to remind you that as Christians, we have a hope. We have

What are some things that you enjoy to do or to watch now that you're back at home? You're listening to Resound Radio. I'm Andrew Garland, and one of the things that I like to do is burn candles. Now, we're not supposed to burn candles at Cedarville because we have little smoke detectors in our room, and if you set those off, the entire dorm building is going to be mad at you because everybody has to evacuate. So I have chosen to continue abiding by the rules and not light any candles while on Cedarville's campus. But when I'm back at home, I make up for it because I have two candles going in two different parts of the house all day. In my room, I have black cherry, and in my bathroom, I have cherries on snow. They're both Yankee candles, and I really like the scent of cherries. I like whatever they used in them. It's very nice to leave the cap on for a day or two, take it off and smell it, because it's a very strong and distinct smell that I really like.

Welcome back to Resound Radio, your music, your faith, and good evening, it's Phelan. So, it is now summer. Welcome back to summer. It is now my third after college summer, and I am having a great time, honestly, yeah. I am renovating the basement, you see, tearing out lots of drywall. My my pants are actually quite dusty right now. I forgot to change. But hey, I've been having a great time, get to work on it when my parents are gone, so I can listen to whatever I want to, take it at a reasonable pace, you know, just having a good time, chilling out, getting some good work done. I hope you're also getting some good work done, because summer is a great time to relax and also get some good work done. Like, my room is full of junk. I gotta empty out my room. And maybe yours is too, so hey, summer project.

Welcome back to Resound Radio, your music, your faith, and good evening, it's Balin. So, summer, right? You know what summer means? It means you're not at Cedarville. And for many of you, that means going out of state, leaving the area, going even more than an hour away. Shocking. I live 45 minutes away. I actually went back to school to work a bit more on the senior film production last week. So, I'm pretty close. It's a pretty nice benefit. But you know what we have? We have Bill's Donuts. I am at 10 minutes even from Bill's Donuts. So I'm sorry. I wish I could send all of you a donut, but it would probably arrive stale. And also shipping's expensive. So I hope you have a good donut place around you. You know, donuts are great.

Welcome back to Resound Radio, your music, your faith, and good evening, it's Balin. So, the nice thing about the last few weeks is that it's actually been spring weather. And I would remind you that, yes, it is spring still,

Welcome back to Resound Radio, your music, your faith, and good evening, it's Balin. You know, something that for me, and I've talked about this before, especially during the school year, is that trusting God is difficult. You know, that's something, especially if you've grown up in the church, you've heard a lot, right? Trust in God, have faith in God, you know, and especially if you become a believer early on, it's like, oh yeah, I trust God, I have faith in God. But what does that really practically mean? How many plans do you make? When you make them, you say, Lord willing, or you pray to God and ask that this plan might come to fruition. And if it doesn't, that it would, you know, his will would be done. How often do we get caught up in our, oh, I made this plan and it didn't work out because this, blah, blah, blah. It's all about you. I do this all the time, even though I've talked about this on the radio.

Welcome back to Resound Radio, your music, your faith, and good evening, it's Balin. So, with summers, it can be pretty busy, right? You go home, you finally spend time with family, especially if you live far away. You know, you get to work, maybe you work two jobs, two part-time jobs, internship, you know, all sorts of things can take up your time. And especially if you're an introvert, you're like, oh, I gotta get a good amount of alone time, et cetera, et cetera. Or maybe your home situation isn't the best, really, you know, which is unfortunate. And so it can be very stressful at home. So hopefully you can go home this summer and just enjoy time both with God and with friends. Because something that I have to remind myself to do is just lock in on spending time with friends. I got to push myself to do it because I can fall into a routine and just kind of not talk to them, et cetera, et cetera. But it's same thing with God, but pushing to spend the time with friends, go out to eat, go to the park, you know, just hang out, talk, really relate to each other, I think is really important and something we can really forget. And again, the same with God, because he is ultimately our best friend and our personal father. He's just amazing like that.

This is Ella, and you're listening to Resound Radio, your music, your faith. So one of my favorite parts of the summer is spending a lot of time in Sandusky, Ohio, by Lake Erie, because my grandparents have a condo there, and my family is actually condo neighbors with them. We went halfsies to buy a boat, so we love hanging out with them together, and we have our family reunions there, and just a really, really special time. And we went last weekend to get the whole lake house opened up for the summer, and it was a lot of cleaning, and we got to clean the boat. We were swabbing the deck like pirates, but then we got to take it for a spin to see if she still works, and it's still really cold there. We took our dogs on the boat, and they were shaking, and we had to put our sweatshirts around them, but we still had a ton of fun, and we're glad to have everything opened up now. And whatever you're doing this summer, I hope that you can get things done, get your space clean and organized, and feel good about yourself this summer.

This is Ella, and you're listening to Resound Radio, your music, your faith, and I hope that your summer is off to a great start so far. I really love summer. It's my favorite season, and I feel like in the summer there are so many fun things to look forward to, and one thing that I'm really looking forward to is going on a vacation to Orlando with my family. We're taking a trip to see Disney World because some of my littlest siblings have never seen it before. And it's even been a long time for me. It's been over 10 years since I've last been. So I'm really excited to go with them and see the excitement on their faces as they see everything for the first time. And wherever you're going this summer, I hope that you have something fun to look forward to and that God has some amazing adventures planned for you. And I hope that you can enjoy your adventures as you listen to this next song.

This is Ella, and you're listening to Resound Radio, your music, your faith. Summer is here, and we have so much to look forward to, whether it's vacations or more spare time. And with more time, I'm really looking forward to spending more time with my family. While I'm home, I really enjoy hanging out with my siblings because they're so funny, and we just love goofing off. And I love hanging out with my little cousins, too, because we all spend a lot of time together in Sandusky. Hang out with my grandparents because they have a condo there, and my grandpa has a boat, and sometimes he'll take me wake surfing, and I'm super excited for that because I just learned how to surf on the wake last summer, so I'm excited to try it again. And I'm just so anxious to be with the whole family, to eat together, to laugh together, and make some amazing memories. And I pray that this summer you'll be able to spend some time with the special people that you love most. Coming up next, we've got another great song for you to enjoy. I hope that you enjoy it on Resound Radio. Thank you.

Resound Radio, building you up. This is Ella, and I was just talking about how I'm really looking forward to doing a lot of fun things this summer, and one thing that I'm really excited for is just having more spare time to do fun things and hobbies that I love, and I'm hoping to do a lot more creative writing this summer, and that I can publish the first book of my trilogy. I've been working on my trilogy for a really, really long time, since 2022, and I'm really hoping to get it published soon. It's hard to work on it while I'm at school, and there's so many things going on and homework, but now that I'm home, I have some more time, and I'm excited to work on it. Having hobbies is so important, so I just want to encourage you to practice what you're good at, do what you love, and I hope that you can have some hobbies that you'll be able to do this summer. I hope that you can enjoy this next song as you do your hobbies.

My name is Haley Cavelli, and you are listening to Resound Radio, your music, your faith. And I am recording all the way from New Jersey, the East Coast, my home. I've been here for about a week now. Has that how long school's been out? Which is so crazy. I can't believe another year went by. I don't know about you, but it flew by for me at a speed that should not be humanly possible. Time is flying by at Cedarville. I cannot believe my 1,000 days are already halfway over. This is your reminder to literally treasure every single day and every single moment, because life is such a gift that God gave us, and time is such a gift from Him, but it is fleeting and it goes by super fast, especially when you're enjoying yourself and having fun, which I am literally every single day at Cedarville. This past week, it's been great being home, but I do miss it so much. I miss my friends and just the environment and everything, but it's good to be back in the East Coast. So yeah, where are you right now? Where in the country or out of the country or anywhere in the world you could be listening right now? But yeah, this is me recording from the East Coast.

My name is Haley Cavelli, and you are here at Resound Radio, building you up, and I hope you are having a fantastic start to your summer. It doesn't really feel like summer yet, at least for me. The sun hasn't really been out, it's not too warm, and I haven't been to the beach yet. For me, the beach is my favorite place probably in the world. I just love it, and I could literally live there, but I haven't been yet, so it's not really the official start to summer yet, even though I'm home, obviously, and classes are out, and I have not opened my laptop in a week, which has been very nice, and I get to sleep in. That's probably one of my favorite parts. Do you let yourself sleep in during summer? I just really want to know because I have been trying to set my alarm every day for 9 a.m., which is, I know that is literally late, very late for some people, but for me, that's kind of early because if I let myself just sleep, I could sleep till noon every single day. But yeah, are you on a schedule for summer or do you kind of just, you know what, like you wake up during the school year, so this is your time to sleep in. So yeah, do you sleep in or do you set your alarm for summer?

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Stop, take a breath, and remember things that never change, like the faithfulness of God, His grace for our failures, cedar couples. 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
1: Hey there, this is Chris from Elevation Worship. There's a great command in Psalm 150 that says, "Let everything that has breath praise the Lord." Now, I know we may not always feel like it. Some days it can be hard to find a reason to praise God. But if we simply start with this, "I've got breath in my lungs today." So that alone is reason enough for me to thank God, reason enough for me to praise Him. And our new song, Praise, is just that. It's one reason after another reason to praise the Lord. We hope you enjoy it.

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2: Hey, this is Tasha Lee. Sometimes we have to walk through things we don't understand. You know, I wrote this song, Worship Through It, about a dear friend who was diagnosed with cancer. And the song was to help our community to worship God in the middle of the pain, before we knew the outcome. Don't wait until you're on the mountaintop to worship. Worship in the valley. Worship when you can't see the outcome. Worship before the miracle happens. Worship through it.

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My name is Haley, and you are listening to Resound Radio, your music, your faith. Big question, have you ever fasted before? Today is actually my first day that I've ever fasted in my whole life, and I'm just doing it for today. I've just never done it, and it's such like a crucial thing in the Bible, and so I feel like as a believer, I've been a believer since I was like 7 years old. Like, I feel like I should have done it before now, but it's just never. I fasted from things like social media and like things like that, but never food. Guys, let me tell you, it's not for the weak. I think it's a great practice to do because anytime I'm hungry or literally just think about food, I turn it back to God. And it's crazy how much I've found myself talking to God today because I think about food a lot. I'm a foodie. I literally could eat every second of the day. So this is a challenge.

My name is Haley Cavelli, and you're listening to Resound Radio, your music, your faith. Do you keep a gratitude journal? Because this is your sign too. I am a huge advocate for it because I think it's the best way to start off your morning. I've seen all these things, like people have literally told me like being content is one of the hardest things in this life because, you know, there's greed, there's jealousy, there's all these things. Social media, I think, is a huge advocate. At this very moment, have no social media whatsoever. I actually only in my life I've signed to just be grateful every morning.

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My name is Haley Cavelli. Your music, your faith. Do you have any goals for this summer? Sometimes when I look at summer, I think of it as like a new year because it's just a new season. Literally, we just did a complete 180. Like, I went from waking up every morning to having chapel to having a rigid schedule. Rehearsals till 11 sometimes. And just, yeah, I had a really crazy schedule to now, oh my goodness, it's been nothing because I haven't started working yet. So it's a really weird switch. So sometimes I just think of it as a completely new year, this new season we're in. So do you have any goals? Just like if that means working out or staying in the Word or picking up new hobbies, that's a big one for me. Just getting back into reading and painting and everything. So yeah.

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I'm Ian, and something amazing happened this past week. So my car, I didn't know, was completely rusting. The frame completely rusted out, and somehow my dad was able to miraculously get it home without it falling apart. And I kind of thought it was the end of the road, so to speak, but God, through an amazing friend of ours, gave us a car. And it was just such a blessing that I didn't know anything about what was going to happen, but God was so kind and so generous through our friend, and I just think it was absolutely amazing. So remember that God is always kind and is gracious and provides to those who love him.

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I'm Ian, and growing up, every now and then after church, we would be able to go and eat out with a group of friends, and it's just super interesting to see kind of how that has changed. So growing up, it was always Zaxby's. I love Zaxby's. It's great stuff. And then Wendy's is the go-to option typically now. Recently, McAllister's has become a big time. That's like the special one that we get to do on Sundays. And I don't know if you've been to a McAllister's, but it is really, really good. So I just think it's so fun, like the different restaurants that people associate with getting lunch after church. And it's a little thing, but it's always just super fun to talk about. And it's a really good conversation starter, I think. I think it's just a really fun conversation to have.

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I'm Ian, and I don't know how you spent your May the 4th, which is one of my favorite unofficial national holidays. It's not official at all, but in my heart, I count it as official. And I spent it watching a majority of the Darth Maul TV show that came out recently. And if you're looking for a good TV show to start watching, I highly, highly recommend Maul. I think it's called Maul Shadow Lord. Very, very good. But then, of course, we had to finish off the night with A New Hope, or the original Star Wars, for those of you hardcore fans. But, it's, you know, May the 4th is always just a really fun time. And I think it's a great kind of holiday, so to speak, to kick off the summer. I absolutely love May the 4th, and I hope that you did as well.

This is Resound Radio, building you up. I'm Ian, and earlier I talked about May the 4th and how awesome it is, but I was wondering, are there any sort of movie franchises that you could easily make a holiday for? Like, the two ones that I'm thinking about are Harry Potter and Lord of the Rings, and I'm just, you know, just trying to think what puns could be used to make a holiday, because I feel like out of the major movie franchises, those are the two that tend to have a very wide pop cultural following. And so I'm fresh out of ideas. I've been brainstorming for a while. This is a common thought that keeps entering my brain, and I don't know, but there are definitely those who are smarter than me that could definitely come up with it, because I feel like they need their own holiday, so to speak, as well.

You're listening to Resound Radio, building you up. I'm Ian, and this is the beginning of the summer. And in the South, the summer is known, or is really excited for one thing, and that is the 4th of July. Why? Because then it is encouraged and is not exactly frowned upon to set off pyrotechnics in your backyard. Now, does the celebrating start early? Yes. Yes, it does. And as some people would get annoyed with it, I think it's fun. I mean, pyrotechnics are fun, so long as they're safe. I want the fire department to be as at peace as possible, but I love the summer fireworks. I think fireworks anytime is a good time. When I'm trying to sleep, I understand that can be a little annoying, but I don't hate on when 4th of July celebrations start a little bit early.

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I'm Kat, and I know I'm still with you. I did not abandon you over the summer. Me and a couple other DJs are going to be working overtime to be just talking with you over the summer, and it is going to be so much fun. I'm super excited, and really, I don't know about you, but my summer has been great, just relaxing and now talking with you. So I'm super excited. And if you just listen whenever, you're just going to hear me and a couple other DJs, and it's going to be really cool. So make sure you stay tuned.

Nothing is more fun than working out as being the kid. And now it's just so much fun to be able to help out at my church and just spend all that time just serving the Lord. So if you haven't gotten the chance to just become a better part of your church, do it over the summer. It is so much fun, and it brings you a lot of just calm being able to help out your church.

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You're listening to Resound Radio, building you up. This is me, Kat, and it is summer, and my best friend, one of my best friends, her name's Ellie, she just had her bridal shower, and it was just so much fun to be able to just hang out with her and see her. I haven't seen her since, oh goodness, probably spring break, so it's been a while. But it was just so nice to be able to just see her, catch up with her, and also celebrate her new chapter of life. And sometimes I feel like, especially here at Cedarville, we can get so like judgy about the ring by spring and everything. But it's just such a gift to be able to not only be there and celebrate your friends with this new chapter, but also just see them grow in this new chapter of life.

When's the last time you called someone? You're listening to Resound Radio, building you up. I'm Kat, and I was sitting in the living room with my parents, and I was watching a show, when all of a sudden, my friend group started calling me. And the first words out of my mouth were, "Is everything okay?" And then once I heard them laughing, I quickly then went, "What do you want?" And I kind of realized in that moment that phone calls used to be like the status quo of stuff, because there wasn't text

texting. But now it's kind of flipped. Now it's phone calls don't really happen as much anymore while everyone's just texting. And people can see phone calls as kind of like an annoyance. I know I did in that moment. But it's actually really nice to be able to just hear your friend's voice and be able to talk with them. So make sure you don't take phone calls for granted, and make sure you call your friends.

Hello, it's Morgan over here at Resound Radio, your music, your faith, here, as always, to build you up. And it's officially summer. The wind and waves and laughter, sunshine are here to stay, at least for these 3 months. But you know what? We don't have to think about finals anymore, and I'd say that's a keeper. So what are your plans for this summer? For me, I'm going camping with family, I'm going to graduation parties, and just hanging out with friends and doing a Bible study with them. I can't wait to make memories and just inside jokes with them this summer. And honestly, what a great blessing it is to have these people in my life. I hope you're grateful for the summer memories you're about to make this wonderful couple months. And I hope that your plans are reflective of the one who loves you so incredibly much and who is with you every step of the way, even in summer.

it's Morgan over here at Resound Radio, your music, your faith, here as always to build you up. And oh my goodness, summer is such a great time to not only remember who you are in the sense of where you grew up now that you're back home with friends and family, but also it's such a time to remember who you were and who you are becoming. Because now that you're back home, now that you're able to see where you came from and where you've been this past year at Cedarville, it's such a mindset change to see how much you've grown. For me, I was a freshman this past year, and honestly, the change is incredible that I see in myself. And what a blessing it is to know that we are growing and God is working in us. And that's something that I never want to ever get used to.

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And I was a freshman this past year, and coming back home this summer has been a huge change, but also a great reminder of what God has done in my life. But more specifically, how I can be more involved in my church back home. Because let's face it, at Cedarville, we have amazing churches that are so healthy and so pouring into people. And when we go back home, sometimes the change is really easy to see. And I encourage you that if your church back at home looks different from the one that you've been going to all year, I encourage you to be the one that inspires a healthy change in your church. Be the one that encourages people who might seem heavy laden with the troubles of the world. You can help them and shine Christ's light to them.

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1: Hey, this is Tasha Lee. Sometimes we have to walk through things we don't understand. You know, I wrote this song, Worship Through It, about a dear friend who was diagnosed with cancer. The song was to help our community to worship God in the middle of the pain, before we knew the outcome. Don't wait until you're on the mountaintop to worship. Worship in the valley. Worship when you can't see the outcome. Worship before the miracle happens. Worship through it.

Hello, it's Morgan over here at Resound Radio, your music, your faith, here as always to build you up. A year ago, a lady at my church, one that I honestly didn't really know that well, invited me and a couple other college-aged girls to start a Bible study together. And wow, did this grow me in ways I never could have ever imagined. Not only were my eyes opened to seeing more of myself, but also the girls around me that I had grown up with, but didn't even realize how much that their lives impacted me just by interacting with them. It was a huge blessing, and it encouraged me to start a Bible study with a couple of my other friends. What a blessing it is to open God's Word and dive deep into it with other people that we love and know. We learn so much through God and His Word, and I encourage you to start your own Bible study with some friends. Invite people you might not even know, and watch and see what God can do.

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1: 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Recently, I've been feeling convicted about how much I get distracted from things that really matter. And I think that a lot of us can say the same. Thinking back to past chapels and during my quiet time and reading of the Bible, I just see how many times have I spent my time doing things that really have no consequence or matter to the kingdom of God. Because let's face it, we only get this time. How many moments have I spent scrolling social media when instead I could have been spending time with my family, loving and laughing with them, building relationships that matter, building things that last for the kingdom of God? Because we only get this time, we only get these moments, and I encourage you to use your time this summer in a way that brings glory to God and builds you up too.

temperatures. Looking at Cedarville, on the exact same day that we're supposed to have 100, Cedarville is supposed to have a high of 82. Cedarville's highest high that I see for the foreseeable future is 85, and I guarantee it'll be a lot more humid than it is here because I live in the desert, and it's supposed to be raining on that 85-degree day in Cedarville. I'm not looking forward to it, but I don't have to be there. I've been

How have you been enjoying your summer? You're listening to Resound Radio. I'm Andrew Garland, and I've been enjoying some time off because I am doing a lot of coursework at Cedarville. I have to finish, I think, about 194 credit hours to graduate. I have not had a summer off until this summer, and it's really weird because I feel like I should be doing something, and technically I am. I'm doing tutoring for the GRE still. However, apart from that, I don't have any sort of college coursework going on. It's weird to think about. It's nice, but I feel like my hands have been idle, and I feel like I haven't had much to do. I've run around a little bit with my mom. We had a good Mother's Day together. I've replaced a few parts on my car because they were broken. More on that later. And really, I've just sat down, enjoyed some coffee, and enjoyed time with my fiance. So it's been really nice, and I've had a lot of fun.

Don't you love unexpected car problems? You're listening to Resound Radio, your music, your faith. I'm Andrew Garland, and I have a little bit of a story about unexpected car problems to share. Now, I drove from Cedarville, Ohio to Roswell, New Mexico, because I live in New Mexico with my mom in my little tiny car. I have to drive a small little sports car, and it was nice getting here. And once I got here, I needed an oil change because it was just that time. We'd gone a few miles over what was recommended. So I felt a little uneasy about it. So day after I got here, took it to go get its oil changed. And while they had it up on a lift looking for, I guess, whatever they do when they do an inspection, they saw that my tire rod bushings on the front end of my car, both of them, were flat. Now, not supposed to be flat. They're supposed to be sticking up a little bit and you're supposed to be able to see them, but they were completely flat. So that was very unexpected, but I'm very thankful that they saw this and that they were willing to work with me on this.

You're listening to Resound Radio, building you up. I'm Andrew Garland. And does life ever seem like it just gangs up on you all at once? I know it does for me sometimes. Times are not always the easiest. As much as I wish they were, there's always some sort of hard time eventually. And I just want to remind you that as Christians, we have a hope. We have a hope that is unnatural, and that comes from Christ. That comes from our faith in God, and it comes from the fact that we believe that after death, there is something much greater than we could possibly have on earth. You know, we can't even fathom what heaven looks like because we have perpetually, well, because of the first sin, we've perpetually existed in a world full of sin to the point where we cannot picture a world without sin. And I find some comfort in that because there will be hard times, and there are hard times, but I know

What are some things that you enjoy to do or to watch now that you're back at home? You're listening to Resound Radio. I'm Andrew Garland, and one of the things that I like to do is burn candles. Now, we're not supposed to burn candles at Cedarville because we have little smoke detectors in our room, and if you set those off, the entire dorm building is going to be mad at you because everybody has to evacuate. So I have chosen to continue abiding by the rules and not light any candles while on Cedarville's campus. But when I'm back at home, I make up for it because I have two candles going in two different parts of the house all day. In my room, I have black cherry, and in my bathroom, I have cherries on snow.

They're both Yankee candles, and I really like the scent of cherries. I like whatever they used in them. It's very nice to leave the cap on for a day or two, take it off and smell it, because it's a very strong and distinct smell that I really like.

It's Balin. So it is now summer. Welcome back to summer. It is now my third after college summer, and I am having a great time. Honestly, yeah. I am renovating the basement, you see, tearing out lots of drywall. My my pants are actually quite dusty right now. I forgot to change. But hey, I've been having a great time. Get to work on it when my parents are gone, so I can listen to whatever I want to. Take it at a reasonable pace, you know, just having a good time, chilling out, getting some good work done. I hope you're also getting some good work done, because summer is a great time to relax and also get some good work done. Like, my room is full of junk. I gotta empty out my room. And maybe yours is too, so hey, summer project.

Welcome back to Resound Radio, your music, your faith, and good evening, it's Balin. So, summer, right? You know what summer means? It means you're not at Cedarville. And for many of you, that means going out of state, leaving the area, going even more than an hour away. Shocking. I live 45 minutes away. I actually went back to school to work a bit more on the senior film production last week. So I'm pretty close. It's a pretty nice benefit. But you know what we have? We have Bill's Donuts. I am at 15 minutes, maybe 10 minutes even from Bill Donuts. So I'm sorry. I wish I could send all of you a donut, but it would probably arrive stale, and also shipping's expensive. So I hope you have a good donut place around you. You know, donuts are great.

has it been? Well, that has been like kind of lowish humidity. So, some light rain here and there during the day, not during the night. It always rains at night, so I miss it. And it's just like 60 degrees. It's not boiling hot. You aren't sweating the moment you even think about the idea of going outside. So yeah, it's been really nice. It's a great blessing, you know. Some of my favorite weather, which will soon succumb to the horrors of summer. I am a summer hater. But hey, I know a lot of you love summer, so look forward to it.

and I've talked about this before, especially during the school year, is that trusting God is difficult. You know, that's something, especially if you've grown up in the church, you've heard a lot, right? Trust in God, have faith in God, you know. And especially if you become a believer early on, it's like, oh yeah, I trust God. I have faith in God. But what does that really practically mean? How many plans do you make when you make them, you say, Lord willing, or you pray to God and ask that this plan might come to fruition. And if it doesn't, that it would, you know, his will would be done. How often do we get caught up in our, oh, I made this plan and it didn't work out because this, blah, blah, blah. It's all about you. I do this all the time, even though I've talked about this on the radio and I keep trying to remind myself and like devote myself to growing in this. That's something I forget all the time. But it's just something to cultivate, really. Just constantly knowing that he has control. Making your plans anyway under his guidance, seeking his will. It's hard, but with his strength, we can do it.

Life is constantly changing. Stop, take a breath, and remember things that never change, like the faithfulness of God, His grace for our failures, cedar couples. The list just goes on. Resound Radio.

Welcome back to Resound Radio. Your music, your faith, and good evening, it's Balin. So, with summers, it can be pretty busy, right? You go home, you finally spend time with family, especially if you live far away. You know, you get to work, maybe you work two jobs, two part-time jobs, internship, you know, all sorts of things can take up your time. And especially if you're an introvert, you're like, oh, I gotta get a good amount of alone time, et cetera, et cetera. Or maybe your home situation isn't the best, really, you know, which is unfortunate. And so it can be very stressful at home. So hopefully you can go home this summer and just enjoy time both with God and with friends. Because something that I have to remind myself to do is just lock in on spending time with friends. I got to push myself to do it because I can fall into a routine and just kind of not talk to them, et cetera, et cetera. But it's same thing with God, but pushing to spend the time with friends, go out to eat, go to the park, you know, just hang out, talk, really relate to each other, I think is really important and something we can really forget. And again, the same with God, because he is ultimately our best friend and our personal father. He's just amazing like that.

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Building you up. 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

This is Ella, and you're listening to Resound Radio, your music, your faith. So one of my favorite parts of the summer is spending a lot of time in Sandusky, Ohio, by Lake Erie, because my grandparents have a condo there, and my family is actually condo neighbors with them. We went halfsies to buy a boat, so we love hanging out with them together, and we have our family reunions there, and just a really, really special time. And we went last weekend to get the whole lake house opened up for the summer, and it was a lot of cleaning, and we got to clean the boat. We were swabbing the deck like pirates, but then we got to take it for a spin to see if she still works, and it's still really cold there. We took our dogs on the boat, and they were shaking, and we had to put our sweatshirts around them, but we still had a ton of fun, and we're glad to have everything opened up now. And whatever you're doing this summer, I hope that you can get things done, get your space clean and organized, and feel good about yourself this summer.

This is Ella, and you're listening to Resound Radio, your music, your faith, and I hope that your summer is off to a great start so far. I really love summer. It's my favorite season, and I feel like in the summer there are so many fun things to look forward to, and one thing that I'm really looking forward to is going on a vacation to Orlando with my family. We're taking a trip to see Disney World because some of my littlest siblings have never seen it before, and it's even been a long time for me. It's been over 10 years since I've last been, so I'm really excited to go with them and see the excitement on their faces as they see everything for the first time. And wherever you're going this summer, I hope that you have something fun to look forward to and that God has some amazing adventures planned for you. And I hope that you can enjoy your adventures as you listen to this next song.

This is Ella, and you're listening to Resound Radio, your music, your faith. Summer is here, and we have so much to look forward to, whether it's vacations or more spare time. And with more time, I'm really looking forward to spending more time with my family. While I'm home, I really enjoy hanging out with my siblings because they're so funny, and we just love goofing off. And I love hanging out with my little cousins, too, because we all spend a lot of time together in Sandusky. Hang out with my grandparents because they have a condo there, and my grandpa has a boat, and sometimes he'll take me wake surfing, and I'm super excited for that because I just learned how to surf on the wake last summer, so I'm excited to try it again, and I'm just so anxious to be with the whole family, to eat together, to laugh together, and make some amazing memories, and I pray that this summer you'll be able to spend some time with the special people that you love most. Coming up next, we've got another great song for you to enjoy. I hope that you enjoy it on Resound Radio.

Resound Radio, building you up. This is Ella, and I was just talking about how I'm really looking forward to doing a lot of fun things this summer, and one thing that I'm really excited for is just having more spare time to do fun things and hobbies that I love, and I'm hoping to do a lot more creative writing this summer, and that I can publish the first book of my trilogy. I've been working on my trilogy for a really, really long time, since 2022, and I'm really hoping to get it published soon. It's hard to work on it while I'm at school, and there's so many things going on and homework, but now that I'm home, I have some more time, and I'm excited to work on it. Having hobbies is so important, so I just want to encourage you to practice what you're good at, do what you love, and I hope that you can have some hobbies that you'll be able to do this summer. I hope that you can enjoy this next song as you do your hobbies.

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My name is Haley Cavelli, and you are listening to Resound Radio, your music, your faith. And I am recording all the way from New Jersey, the East Coast, my home. I've been here for about a week now. Has that how long school's been out? Which is so crazy. I can't believe another year went by. I don't know about you, but it flew by for me at a speed that should not be humanly possible. Time is flying by at Cedarville. I cannot believe my 1,000 days are already halfway over. This is your reminder to literally treasure every single day and every single moment, because life is such a gift that God gave us, and time is such a gift from Him, but it is fleeting and it goes by super fast, especially when you're enjoying yourself and having fun, which I am literally every single day at Cedarville. This past week, it's been great being home, but I do miss it so much. I miss my friends and just the environment and everything. But it's good to be back in the East Coast. So yeah. Where are you right now? Where in the country or out of the country or anywhere in the world you could be listening right now? But yeah, this is me recording from the East Coast.

My name is Haley Cavelli, and you are here at Resound Radio, building you up, and I hope you are having a fantastic start to your summer. It doesn't really feel like summer yet, at least for me. The sun hasn't really been out, it's not too warm, and I haven't been to the beach yet. For me, the beach is my favorite place probably in the world. I just love it, and I could literally live there, but I haven't been yet, so it's not really the official start to summer yet, even though I'm home, obviously, and classes are out, and I have not opened my laptop in a week, which has been very nice, and I get to sleep in. That's probably one of my favorite parts. Do you let yourself sleep in during summer? I just really want to know because I have been trying to set my alarm every day for 9 a.m., which is, I know that is literally late, very late for some people, but for me, that's kind of early because if I let myself just sleep, I could sleep till noon every single day. But yeah, are you on a schedule for summer or do you kind of just, you know what, like you wake up during the school year, so this is your time to sleep in. So yeah, do you sleep in or do you set your alarm for summer?

My name is Haley, and you are listening to Resound Radio, your music, your faith. Big question, have you ever fasted before? Today is actually my first day that I've ever fasted in my whole life, and I'm just doing it for today. I've just never done it, and it's such like a crucial thing in the Bible, and so I feel like as a believer, I've been a believer since I was like 7 years old. Like, I feel like I should have done it before now, but it's just never... I fasted from things like social media and like things like that, but never food. Guys, let me tell you, it's not for the weak. I think it's a great practice to do because anytime I'm hungry or literally just think about food, I turn it back to God. And it's crazy how much I've found myself talking to God today because I think about food a lot. I'm a foodie. I literally could eat every second of the day. So this is a challenge for me. But it's just been a great practice to really revert all of my thoughts back to God. So yeah, this is a challenge for you. It's just a 24-hour thing. And yeah, we'll see if I'm able to do it again. But yeah.

My name is Haley Cavelli, and you're listening to Resound Radio, your music, your faith. Do you keep a gratitude journal? Because this is your sign too. I am a huge advocate for it because I think it's the best way to start off your morning. I've seen all these things, like people have literally told me like being content is one of the hardest things in this life because, you know, there's greed, there's jealousy, there's all these things. Social media, I think, is a huge advocate. At this very moment, have no social media whatsoever. I actually only, in my life, I've only ever had, like, Be Real and YouTube and TikTok for a few months, but I don't even have YouTube anymore. I just got rid of everything because I think social media robs people of being content. And so I just encourage you every morning. I have this gratitude journal, and so it's, like, three things I'm grateful for, three things I'm going to do that day, and five good things about God. And yeah, it just really starts my mind off in a right way. I think this world does not push being content. This world pushes like, want more, greed, how much can I get? What more can I buy? And so the Lord is the opposite of that. The Lord is all we need. And so he wants us to be content in every season of life, no matter where we're at. So yeah, this is your sign to just be grateful every morning.

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My name is Haley Cavelli. Your music, your faith. Do you have any goals for this summer? Sometimes when I look at summer, I think of it as like a new year because it's just a new season. Literally, we just did a complete 180. Like, I went from waking up every morning to having chapel to having a rigid schedule. Rehearsals till 11 sometimes, and just, yeah, I had a really crazy schedule to now, oh my goodness, it's been nothing because I haven't started working yet. So it's a really weird switch. So sometimes I just think of it as a completely new year, this new season we're in. So do you have any goals? Just like if that means working out or staying in the Word or picking up new hobbies, that's a big one for me. Just getting back into reading and painting and everything. So yeah, this is just get those goals done if you have any. I saw like something the other day, looking back at summer, like when we're getting to the new school year, it's like you will either regret those 3 months or you'll see 3 months of growth. So I hope that we all have 3 months of serious growth.

You're listening to Resound Radio, your music, your faith. I'm Ian, and something amazing happened this past week. So my car, I didn't know, was completely rusting. The frame completely rusted out, and somehow my dad was able to miraculously get it home without it falling apart. And I kind of thought it was the end of the road, so to speak, but God, through an amazing friend of ours, gave us a car. And it was just such a blessing that I didn't know anything about what was going to happen, but God was so kind and so generous through our friend, and I just think it was absolutely amazing. So remember that God is always kind and is gracious and provides to those who love him.

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1: You're listening to Resound Radio, building you up. I'm Ian. And growing up, every now and then after church, we would be able to go and eat out with a group of friends. And it's just super interesting to see kind of how that has changed. So growing up, it was always Zaxby's. I love Zaxby's. It's great stuff. And then Wendy's is the go-to option typically now. Recently, McAllister's has become a big time. That's like the special one that we get to do on Sundays. And I don't know if you've been to a McAllister's, but it is really, really good. So I just think it's so fun, like the different restaurants that people associate with getting lunch after church. And it's a little thing, but it's always just super fun to talk about. And it's a really good conversation starter, I think. I think it's just a really fun conversation to have.

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I'm Ian, and I don't know how you spent your May the 4th, which is one of my off the summer. I absolutely love May the 4th, and I hope that you did as well.

This is Resound Radio, building you up. I'm Ian, and earlier I talked about May the 4th and how awesome it is, but I was wondering, are there any sort of movie franchises that you could easily make a holiday for? Like, the two ones that I'm thinking about are Harry Potter and Lord of the Rings, and I'm just, you know, just trying to think what puns could be used to make a holiday, because I feel like out of the major movie franchises, those are the two that tend to have a very wide pop cultural following. And so I'm fresh out of ideas. I've been brainstorming for a while. This is a common thought that keeps entering my brain, and I don't know, but there are definitely those who are smarter than me that could definitely come up with it, because I feel like they need their own holiday, so to speak, as well.

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I'm Ian, and this is the beginning of the summer. And in the South, the summer is known, or is really excited for one thing, and that is the 4th of July. Why? Because then it is encouraged and is not exactly frowned upon to set off pyrotechnics in your backyard. Now, does the celebrating start early? Yes. Yes, it does. And as some people would get annoyed with it, I think it's fun. I mean, pyrotechnics are fun, so long as they're safe. I want the fire department to be as at peace as possible, but I love the summer fireworks. I think fireworks anytime is a good time. When I'm trying to sleep, I understand that can be a little annoying, but I don't hate on when 4th of July celebrations start a little bit early.

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I'm Kat, and I know I'm still with you. I did not abandon you over the summer. Me and a couple other DJs are going to be working overtime to be just talking with you over the summer, and it is going to be so much fun. I'm super excited, and really, I don't know about you, but my summer has been great, just relaxing, and now talking with you. So I'm super excited, and if you just listen whenever, you're just going to hear me and a couple other DJs, and it's going to be really cool. So make sure you stay tuned.

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You're listening to Resound Radio, your music, your faith. I'm Kat, and I have been working almost overtime at my church, just helping out. And it is just so much fun to be able to help out the pastor's family with just setting up different stuff and just helping out for events. Like this past Sunday, I was helping out with Mother's Day, just passing out cookies to all the moms and making sure everything was sorted. And it is just so much fun. And I've always, in the past, I grew up as a pastor's kid, so I was always like having to help out. But now I get to like choose to help out, if that makes sense, instead of just having to always help out as being the kid. And now it's just so much fun to be able to help out at my church and just spend all that time just serving.

serving the Lord. So if you haven't gotten the chance to just become a better part of your church, do it over the summer. It is so much fun, and it brings you a lot of just calm being able to help out your church.

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This is Kat, and going to Michigan is so much fun. I went the other day to visit my family because my family is all from Michigan, and we went to go visit my grandma, and it's just so much fun being able to just

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You're listening to Resound Radio, building you up. This is me, Kat, and it is summer, and my best friend, one of my best friends, her name's Ellie, she just had her bridal shower, and it was just so much fun to be able to just hang out with her and see her. I haven't seen her since, oh goodness, probably spring break, so it's been a while, but it was just so nice to be able to just see her, catch up with her, and

0: When's the last time you called someone? You're listening to Resound Radio, building you up. I'm Kat, and I was sitting in the living room with my parents, and I was watching a show, when all of a sudden, my friend group started calling me. And the first words out of my mouth were, "Is everything okay?" And then once I heard them laughing, I quickly then went, "What do you want?" And I...
1: When the fear in my heart digs a little bit deeper...

wonderful couple months, and I hope that your plans are reflective of the one who loves you so incredibly much and who is with you every step of the way, even in summer.

Hello, it's Morgan over here at Resound Radio, your music, your faith, here as always to build you up. And oh my goodness, summer is such a great time to not only remember who you are in the sense of where you grew up now that you're back home with friends and family, but also it's such a time to remember who you were and who you are becoming. Because now that you're back home, now that you're able to see where you came from and where you've been this past year at Cedarville, it's such a mindset change to see how much you've grown. For me, I was a freshman this past year, and honestly, the change is incredible that I see in myself. And what a blessing it is to know that we are growing and God is working in us. And that's something that I never want to ever get used to.

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1: 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And I was a freshman this past year, and coming back home this summer has been a huge

churches that are so healthy and so pouring into people. And when we go back home, sometimes the change is really easy to see. And I encourage you that if your church back at home looks different from the one that you've been going to all year, I encourage you to be the one that inspires a healthy change in your church. Be the one that encourages people who might seem heavy laden with the troubles of the world. You can help them and shine Christ's light to them.

Hello, it's Morgan over here at Resound Radio, your music, your faith, here, as always, to build you up. A year ago, a lady at my church, one that I honestly didn't really know that well, invited me and a couple other college-aged girls to start a Bible study together. And wow, did this grow me in ways I never could have ever imagined. Not only were my eyes opened to seeing more of myself, but also the girls around me that I had grown up with, but didn't even realize how much that their lives impacted me just by interacting with them. It was a huge blessing, and it encouraged me to start a Bible study with a couple of my other friends. What a blessing it is to open God's Word and dive deep into it with other people that we love and know. We learn so much through God and His Word, and I encourage you to start your own Bible study with some friends. Invite people you might not even know, and watch and see what God can do.

Hello, it's Morgan over here at Resound Radio, your music, your faith, here as always to build you up. Recently, I've been feeling convicted about how much I get distracted from things that really matter. And I think that a lot of us can say the same. Thinking back to past chapels and during my quiet time and reading of the Bible, I just see how many times have I spent my time doing things that really have no consequence or matter to the kingdom of God. Because let's face it, we only get this time. How many moments have I spent scrolling social media when instead I could have been spending time with my family, loving and laughing with them, building relationships that matter, building things that last for the kingdom of God? Because we only get this time, we only get these moments, and I encourage you to use your time this summer in a way that brings glory to God and builds you up too.

You are listening to Resound Radio, your music, your faith. I'm Andrew Garland, and, you know, leaving Cedarville, I thought that the weather in my hometown of Roswell, New Mexico, would be pretty different, and it really is. Looking at the next week, the highest high I see is 100. Last time we had 100 in Cedarville was, I believe, August, so it's going to be nice to have that high temperature again.

I love high temperatures. Looking at Cedarville, on the exact same day that we're supposed to have 100, Cedarville is supposed to have a high of 82. Cedarville's highest high that I see for the foreseeable future is 85, and I guarantee it'll be a lot more humid than it is here because I live in the desert, and it's supposed to be raining on that 85 degree

How have you been enjoying your summer? You're listening to Resound Radio. I'm Andrew Garland, and I've been enjoying some time off because I am doing a lot of coursework at Cedarville. I have to finish, I think, about 194 credit hours to graduate. I have not had a summer off until this summer, and it's really weird because I feel like I should be doing something, and technically I am. I'm doing tutoring for the GRE still. However, apart from that, I don't have any sort of college coursework going on. It's weird to think about. It's nice, but I feel like my hands have been idle, and I feel like I haven't had much to do. I've run around a little bit with my mom. We had a good Mother's Day together. I've replaced a few parts on my car because they were broken. More on that later. And really, I've just sat down, enjoyed some coffee, and enjoyed time with my fiance. So it's been really nice, and I've had a lot of fun.

Don't you love unexpected car problems? You're listening to Resound Radio, your music, your faith. I'm Andrew Garland, and I have a little bit of a story about unexpected car problems to share. Now, I drove from Cedarville, Ohio to Roswell, New Mexico, because I live in New Mexico with my mom in my little tiny car. I drive a small little sports car, and it was nice getting here. And once I got here, I needed an oil change because it was just that time. We'd gone a few miles over what was recommended. So I felt a little uneasy about it. So day after I got here, took it to go get its oil changed. And while they had it up on a lift looking for, I guess, whatever they do when they do an inspection, they saw that my tire rod bushings on the front end of my car, both of them, were flat. Now, not supposed to be flat. They're supposed to be sticking up a little bit and you're supposed to be able to see them, but they were completely flat. So that was very unexpected, but I'm very thankful that they saw this and that they were willing to work with me on this.

Robert. You're listening to Resound Radio, building you up. I'm Andrew Garland. And does life ever seem like it just gangs up on you all at once? I know it does for me sometimes. Times are not always the easiest. As much as I wish they were, there's always some sort of hard time eventually. And I just want to remind you that as Christians, we have a hope. We have a hope that is unnatural, and that comes from Christ. That comes from our faith in God, and it comes from the fact that we believe that after death, there is something much greater than we could possibly have on earth. You know, we can't even fathom what heaven looks like because we have perpetually, well, because of the first sin, we've perpetually existed in a world full of sin to the point where we cannot picture a world without sin. And I find some comfort in that because there will be hard times, and there are hard times. But I know that at the end, there will be a point where there will no longer be hard times. And that point is going to reveal a time period that is much longer than any time on earth.